raised me, the Northeast Arkansas Mississippi County bootlegger. My mama used to take me down to the Crossroad Church on Sunday.

0: chief on beach patrol. But watch out for that new one named Sergeant Alan Doyle.
1: Hey, boss, what's going on? I'm off in 10 minutes. Do you mind if I tie a floating up?
2: Oh, come on!
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and I'm working for people that hate to wait. 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I do a Texas boogie, I boogie so I don't be late. 83 to 40, 27, 87, 20, 30 to Texarkana, 59 to Houston, back up to 45.

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They call me a Texas boogie woogie woogie machine. They call me a Texas boogie.

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And money, money she making. Look at the way she's shaking. 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Have you lusting for her? 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